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0: by praise.
1: Okay, she is so good. It's just not fair. I know God with the talents. It's Randy and for Christina, and this is Rachel Purcell. Keep going on K-Love.

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God will take care of the rest. This is Kayla.

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1: In a world that feels like it is constantly changing its mind about what is trendy and cool and right, even. How comforting is it to know that you always, always fit in with Jesus? 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

0: I know it is technically not fall yet, but you know that it is just around the corner because the signs are everywhere. Literally, the pumpkin spice coffee signs are everywhere. And the fact that Toby Mac has made his Hits Deep Tour announcement. That's really the sign that we were waiting for, right? I'm Kareth. It's K-Love. And joining Toby on his Hits Deep Tour this year is Jeremy Camp. I always love Toby and Jeremy Camp together. They have like such a fun friendship. I say that like I am friends with them too, and I am not. It's fun to watch their friendship. But also, Seth Schleter and Katie Nicole also going out on the Hits Deep Tour. And because you are friends with K-Love, there is a special pre-sale that is starting September 9th at noon Eastern. 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
4: I'm Rachel Purcell, and this is my song, Keep Going.
5: Keep going.
4: Hebrews says, we can fix our eyes on Jesus, who is the author and perfecter of our faith.
5: Keep going.
4: He is the one who will be our strength and be our endurance.
5: Keep going.
4: So, if you're thinking about giving up today, fix your eyes on Jesus and

There is something so powerful about finding reasons to be grateful every single day. Like, I do that. I intentionally sit down and I write down at least 5 things that I'm grateful for. And I just say, thank you, God. Here's Jordan Feliz. Praise God for that. It's K-Love.

0: legacy. I don't care if they remember me. Only Jesus.
1: I'm so glad you're here. Seriously. I'm Monica, it's K-Love, and there is a reason that you turned on the radio or Alexa or your phone to listen to K-Love. Maybe to be encouraged, or maybe to be reminded that God has a great plan for your life. Here's Josh Baldwin.

There's a concert tour coming up that you are not going to want to miss. I'll tell you more in just a few minutes. Right now, though, Elevation Worship. I Know a Name on K-Love.

0: So guess what I heard on K-Love Eras earlier today? That was Leanna Crawford, thank God, on K-Love. And Monica, and if you're like, what is K-Love Eras? 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Music from back in the day, like Rich Mullins, music from today, like Lauren Daigle. And I heard a song that was kind of in between. Overcomer by Mandisa. My son and I were just singing in the car. It was amazing. And that is the kind of music that you can hear on K-Love Eras. Songs that are going to just jump out at you. And you're like, oh, the memories. The memories. The song is so good. So you're an overcomer. I can't sing. I know. 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

0: I feel like this is especially true for moms. That was Torrin Wells, Hills and Valleys on KLEV. I'm Monica. And tell me if I'm wrong, but if you're a mom, like I'm a mom, you got to get up before everybody else does to spend time with God. Because once everybody else gets up, you're cooked. It's done. You don't have any time. All of a sudden, mom, honey, the dog's barking, the rooster's crowing. You're like, what is even happening? I just want to sit down with my Bible and my coffee and just like read scripture. And now you guys are bugging me. I mean, being awesome family members. And so that is why the KLEV verse of the day is such a beautiful thing. Our video devotionals. KLEV pastors, special guest speakers who spend a little bit of time kind of breaking things down for us. And you feel like you are connecting to God and you can actually listen while you're cooking breakfast, feeding the dog and doing all the things. 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
6: 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It has allowed me to witness to other people. You make a huge impact. 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
8: Just because it sounds good doesn't mean that it is. And that's what Colossians chapter 2 verses 8 is telling us. Don't let anyone capture you with empty philosophies and high-sounding nonsense that comes from human thinking and from the spiritual powers of this world, rather than from Christ. Look, it's basically saying, be careful what gets access to your mind. Before you start believing the loudest voice in the room, ask yourself, does this sound like the world or does it sound like Jesus? That's your verse of the day on Positive Encouraging KLEV.

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1: What's your impossible? I need a miracle. What's got you barely hanging by a single thread?

0: You ever thought to yourself, I just want to buy the silly thing? I'm Scott. The reason I asked that is I read something this morning that I so identified with. I'm so glad you're listening to K-Love. I'm curious, do you feel the same way? Because I think we've reached the point where technology is starting to make life more complicated instead of less. I miss when you could buy something that didn't require you to download an app, create an account, confirm an email, and invent a password with one uppercase letter, three hieroglyphics, and the blood of my ancestors. I just want to buy the thing. And if you feel the same way, know that you are not alone.
1: We've been keeping a secret.
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1: 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We think it was worth the wait.
3: 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I'm Cece Winans with the message of my song, Worthy of It All.
4: You're worthy of it all.
3: This song, Worthy of It All, just puts it all in perspective.
4: You're worthy of it all.
3: He's worthy of all of our praise, all of our strength. The Bible instructs us to love him with all of our heart, soul, and mind. Why? Because he deserves nothing less. He is worthy of

0: is like, wait, what? It's September already? I'm Scott. Coming up next, a simple, sweet little prayer that you can pray as we start September.
1: Oh,

0: I like to be comfortable. I think we all do. I'm Scott. I'm so glad that you're listening to Caleb, because I think sometimes we need to be reminded of the fact that some of the most valuable lessons you learn in life come from discomfort. Things Jesus has taught me that I couldn't have learned in comfort are things like how to wait, how to surrender, how to forgive, how to pray honestly, how to keep going without having all the answers, how to recognize what actually matters in life, and how to find Him when everything else feels so uncertain. I've shared this on Instagram today. You can find it in my stories at Caleb Scott or Caleb Middays. And I hope if it's encouraged you or challenged you, that you'll save it and share it with a friend.
1: Hey, your wardrobe called.
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So watch me burn! God's kindness can come through a person instead of that big miracle that you may be praying for. 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

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One verse at a time reveals God's love for you, his character, why I say that he is trustworthy. 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

My prayer for you tonight is to just rest, literally, in this song. 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This is how He wants to hug your heart. 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